0: 8.5, Albuquerque's greatest hits. Hard to believe it's almost state fair time here in New Mexico. Yeah, it's that time of year again. Now, I'm not sure where this county fair is, but it sounds pretty interesting.
1: Howdy, y'all. The 982nd County Fair is back. In addition to our Southern Deep Fried Pig's Feet Cook-Off, we'll have great cover bands like Garth and the Brooks, Trisha Monthwood, Hank Williams IV, Queen.

Bobby Jones air freshener. It's great for the car. It smells like wet sacks and laundry. You can get it and put it in your car. 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You won't even know it's there because it smells like dirty laundry.

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The 2026-2027 NFL season kicks off tonight in Seattle as the Seahawks host New England. Go Pats. It usually begins on a Thursday, but, well, it's a rare occasion that it's beginning on a Wednesday.

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celebration for big winning, big fun, and the best music flavor for New Mexico in 2026. The New Mexico State Fair starts tomorrow, runs through the 20th. 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We got, like, tickets to the rodeo. We got tickets to get in. Midway passes. We got tickets for this. We got tickets for that. 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

If you listen to Big 98.5, you could lose 10 pounds in just weeks. I mean, you still have to go to the gym and do the walking thing. Let's get physical, physical. But listening to Big is important.

0: Bobby Jones Knows wants you to know what he knows. Did you know? What is with all these no's? Anyway, here's Did You Know?
1: You look smart. I mean, he seems smart. Are you a smarty pants? Gonna find out. There's a new study that shows that pumpkin spice might be becoming less and less popular. Hey, Alexa, what do you think about that?
2: Pumpkin spice. We need to talk. You had a good run. 20 years. You were everywhere. Coffee, candles, muffins, body wash. Frankly, you got a little cocky. But now, there's a new fall flavor in town. Caramel apple. Sweet, tart, crisp. And apparently, it's the new thing people are obsessing over. So, pumpkin spice, thanks for the memories. This message was brought to you by Fickle Consumers and whatever weird flavor combination they discover next Tuesday.
1: Oh, boy. Wow. And that was Did You Know, or I like to call it Did You Care, here on Big 98.5. That's it for me. Join me tomorrow morning. I will be at the Home Wise's newest community, Sombre del Oeste, for the ribbon cutting ceremony from 9 a.m. to 11. 8948 Mountain Ash Ave Southwest. That's 9 to 11 tomorrow morning. Come join me. For now, have yourself a great evening. Good night. God bless. And we'll see ya when we see ya tomorrow morning, 9 a.m.
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Barry McKay with you tonight. And if this song makes you want to dance, blame it on Earth, Wind, and Fire. They're playing on this track by The Emotions, Best of My Love.

0: 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Cyndi Lauper's coming up. 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
1: Yeah, Big 98.5, where you get Albuquerque's greatest hits. Barry McKay with you, and keep it here to win your family packs of tickets to see our Isotopes take on the Salt Lake Bees coming up Wednesday, September 16th at Rio Grande Credit Union Field. 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

0: Yes, Janet Jackson on Big 98.5. Albuquerque's greatest hits. Barry McKay with you, me, you, the nighttime. And it's already Wednesday night. I love the short work week, don't you? We need more holidays. We need more Mondays off. Coming up, I'm going to share some events that happen to us in our life that make us feel like adults. Things that happen in our lives that make us feel like adults. I will share those, and I will play these. Dead or Alive coming up, Hall & Oates, some Doobie Brothers, more hits on the way next.
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Playing Albuquerque's greatest hits on Big 98.5. Barry McKay with you. And here we are after Labor Day, and I'm wearing a light-colored shirt. I got to get my clothes act together. He's got it together. Elton John, here's Benny and the Jets.

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Big 98.5. It's Albuquerque's greatest hits. Barry McKay rocking out Journey any way you want it. All right, so what are some events that happen to us in our life that makes us feel more like adults? A lot of people say moving out of their parents' house makes them feel more like an adult. Yeah, I can agree with that. Number two, getting a job in their chosen field makes people feel like adults. And then number three, getting excited because the trash cans are empty makes us feel like adults. Hey, coming up next, stick around. We've got more hits for you for your housework that you're doing, trying to catch up. Paula Abdul, Bryan Adams,

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3: Join me, Chaz Malibu, in Big 98.5 this Friday from 5 to 7. I'm going to be at the Tulerpa Lounge inside Sandia Resort and Casino for the Sebastian Maniscalco concert that night. 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

Big 98.5, playing Albuquerque's greatest hits. I'm Barry McKay. Boston Bobby Jones is going to be on location coming up tomorrow. I'll tell you where to meet up with him. And it's a great, great, great event coming up. Bryan Adams, here's Heaven.

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0: Big 98.5, playing Albuquerque's greatest hits. He always puts a smile on my face. Huey Lewis and the news. I'm Barry McKay. Join Boston Bobby Jones tomorrow, 9 a.m. to 11 at HomeWise. It's a community development nonprofit that has spent the last 40 years helping more New Mexicans become and remain homeowners. It's going to be a great time. It's their second Albuquerque townhome community called Sombra del Oeste over on Mountain Ash Avenue Southwest. It's free. Get there between 9 and 11. And the governor is going to be there, by the way. Tour these all-electric townhomes, live music, sample foods, and cooking demonstrations from the Street Food Institute. It's going to be a party with Boston Bobby Jones.
1: Hometown anchor Chaz Malibu, Albuquerque born and raised. Proud Bulldog graduate from Albuquerque High in 1985. And on Big since 2011. Misty Miles, also Albuquerque born and raised. Proud 1992 graduate of La Cueva High School. Heard on Big since 2008. Boston Bobby Jones relocates from Massachusetts to Albuquerque in 1988. And has been one of the longest running employees here at American General Media since 1998. Guess who's the most consistent and dependable radio team in town? Chaz, Misty, and Bobby. They are Albuquerque, and they are Big 98.5. Back to the best music from the 70s, 80s, and

98.5 is your station for Albuquerque's greatest hits at work. Just another manic Monday. And on the weekend. Let's go crazy. Anytime is big time. Yeah.

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That's us. Big 98.5. I'm Barry McKay. Let's rock. It's Eddie Money. Baby, hold on.

0: Big 98.5, Albuquerque's greatest hits. Barry McKay with you, Michael Jackson, Man in the Mirror. I don't know if he can help you with your homework or not. All right, you know, Stan knows I love a good dad joke, and he sent me this one. Stan says, why is cold water so insecure? Why is cold water so insecure? The answer is because it's never called hot. See how that works? Thank you, Stan. Men at Work coming up. Pat Benatar, the B-52s. More hits on the way.
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0: 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I'm going to be at the Tulerpa Lounge inside Sandia Resort and Casino for the Sebastian Maniscalco concert that night. 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

Albuquerque's greatest hits on Big 98.5 with Barry McKay. So is it normal to get up at night to go to the bathroom more than one time? I'll tell you what the doctors say coming up. First, Pat Benatar and We Belong.

0: from PYT. How much I love you, PYT. Pretty young thing. Come on.
1: Mommy. 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

0: playing Albuquerque's greatest hits on Big 98.5 tonight. Hey, it's Barry McKay, Me and You, and Quarter Flash. That's Hard in My Heart. So doctors now say waking up once a night to go to the bathroom is normal. Twice is not. So getting up, you know, in the middle of the night one time is normal. Doing it twice. Maybe you should cut down on the amount of liquids you drink before going to bed. I get up like 3-4 times a night only because there's Oreos in the house. Can you? Yeah, I thought so.
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1: 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Now. It's time to stand up and say enough is enough. Let's get back to it. More big music starts now. 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

Yeah, a little light rock here on Albuquerque's Greatest Hits. Big 98.5, Barry McKay with you. Tomorrow morning, wake up and laugh. Chaz Malibu is here, Mr. 505, waking you up, getting you out the door on time with a smile on your face. Here's Billy Joe in My Life.

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0: Big 98.5, Albuquerque's greatest hits. And Barry McKay, the Flashdance movie, 1983. I don't want to tell you how many years ago that was. Irene Cara, and that's Flashdance, What a Feeling. Hey, keep it here. Snag your family 5-pack of tickets to see the Isotopes take on the Salt Lake Bees September 16th. 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
3: 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I'm going to be at the Tulerpa Lounge inside Sandia Resort and Casino for the Sebastian Maniscalco concert that night. 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

to that we used to have. 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Now I know things aren't the way they used to be right now, but they are gonna get better someday. And I know that.

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Barry McKay, the Wind Rock Fall Concert Series is back up. I've got details coming up. 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

I was happy as a lark, but now I go for walks, to the movies, maybe to the park. I have a seat on the same old bench to watch the children play. You know, tomorrow is their future, but for me, just another day. 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I keep saying she'll be back, but today

Like 98.5 is your station for Albuquerque's greatest hits on the floor. And in the car. Anytime is big time.

0: Big 98.5. Albuquerque's greatest hits with Barry McKay. Hope you're having a good night tonight. It's the Live at Windrock Fall Concert Series every Friday through October 9th at Sunward Amphitheater in Windrock Park. 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Great food trucks at the campground at Windrock, too. This Friday, it's Vintage Underground, giving you a mix of ready, rock, country, and R&B across several decades. I bet there's some party tunes in there. Then, Kevin Keurig headlining with a blend of indie, folk, and pop rock.
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Big 98.5 at Albuquerque's Greatest Hits. I'm Barry McKay. Misty Miles is going to be live on location Saturday. I've got the details coming up first. Let's dance. BG, staying alive.

0: Big 98.5. Albuquerque's greatest hits. Robert Palmer, Addicted to Love. Barry McKay with you. Misty Miles is going to be having some fun on Saturday at Albertson's Market, 2200 Unser Boulevard, Southeast in Rio Rancho. 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

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Meanwhile, we'll play Albuquerque's greatest hits. Madonna, Papa Don't Preach.

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0: played Albuquerque's greatest hits on Big 98.5. Barry McKay. 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
1: 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Albuquerque born and raised. Proud Bulldog graduate from Albuquerque High in 1985. And on Big since 2011. Misty Miles, also Albuquerque born and raised. Proud 1992 graduate of La Cueva High School. Heard on Big since 2008. Boston Bobby Jones relocates from Massachusetts to Albuquerque in 1988. And has been one of the longest running employees here at American General Media since 1998. 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

Turning Back Time with Cher right here on Big, and get ready to turn up the music with the Bands of Enchantment. It's going to start broadcast taping September 16th through the 18th at the Chemo Theater. And then on the 19th, it's a Saturday, they are having an all-day festival. 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

0: Right there before that, Spandau Ballet, and I've got music on the way from Berlin. Also, Cheryl Lynn, Soul to Soul, and Queen, and David Bowie coming up here in a few on your station for big winning fun and the best music flavor from New Mexico in 2026. 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

0: That's Kim Carnes right here on Big, and Boston Bobby Jones is going to be over at HomeWise. 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
1: Hometown anchor Chaz Malibu, Albuquerque born and raised, proud Bulldog graduate from Albuquerque High in 1985, and on Big since 2011. Misty Miles, also Albuquerque born and raised, proud 1992 graduate of La Cueva High School, heard on Big since 2008. Boston Bobby Jones, relocates from Massachusetts to Albuquerque in 1988, and has been one of the longest running employees here at American General Media since 1998. 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

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And if you're like me, you see all the new stuff that Apple's coming out with. 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

0: showing you some love with Robin S. right here on Big. And tomorrow afternoon, join Chaz Malibu. He's going to be at the Thriller Par Lounge. That's inside San Diego Resort and Casino, getting you ready for the Sebastian Maniscalco concert. Stop by, say hi. 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

0: The New Mexico State Fair, September 10th through the 20th at Expo New Mexico. 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

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It feels good.

Stevie Nicks right there on Big, and she just recently lost her brother, her younger brother. So prayers going out to her family. Here's the Bee Gees, some Night Fever on Big 98.5.

0: the Dirty Dancing soundtrack on Big. And Bossa Bobby Jones is going to be live today from 9 to 11 at HomeWise, which is a community development nonprofit. They've spent the last 40 years helping more New Mexicans become and remain homeowners. And they have a second Albuquerque townhome community, which is called Sombra de Oeste, which is at 8948 Mountain Ash Avenue Southwest. The event's free. It's open to the public. Governor Michelle Lujan Grisham and other elected officials will be on hand. All electric townhomes, live music, sample foods, see a cooking demonstration from the Street Food Institute, and more. Stop by, hang out, and say hi with Big 98.5.
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2: Join me, Chaz Malibu, in Big 98.5 this Friday from 5 to 7. I'm going to be at the Tulerpa Lounge inside Sandia Resort and Casino for the Sebastian Maniscalco concert that night. So come by, say hello. Sandia Resort and Casino, I-25 at Tramway, close to home, far from ordinary.
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John Cicada. Before that, the bar is right here on Big. And Missy Miles is going to be out this Saturday at Albertson's Market, which is at 2200 Hunter Boulevard Southeast, up in Rio Rancho from noon until 2 o'clock. 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

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Now there's a concept. Big 98.5, always playing the stuff that you like. Yeah, much better ring to it.

0: right here on Big. And remember back in the day when everything used to be free, or there was a whole bunch of free stuff like phone accessories? I mean, iPhones now, you have to buy everything else. Used to be they came with headphones and charger. 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
6: 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I'm going to be at the Tulerpa Lounge inside Sandia Resort and Casino.

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Tom Petty right here on Big, and Boston Bobby Jones is going to be over at HomeWise at their second Albuquerque Townhome Community, Sombra de Oeste, which is at 8948 Mount Nash Avenue Southwest. He's going to be out there from 9 to 11, so stop by and say hi. Here's Sister Sledge on your station for big winning fun and the best music flavor from New Mexico in 2026. 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

0: Haven't heard that one in just a little bit. The Rhythm Syndicate, P-A-S-S-I-O-N, and that is going to do it for me. Rob Ryle, time for me to step on out of here. Chaz Malou, he's coming in next. I will see you back here tonight at midnight on your station for big winning fun and the best music flavor for New Mexico in 2026. 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

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I mean, you still have to go to the gym and do the walking thing. Let's get physical, physical. 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

0: Hometown anchor, Chaz Malibu. Albuquerque born and raised. Proud Bulldog graduate from Albuquerque High in 1985. And on big since 2011. Misty Miles, also Albuquerque born and raised. Proud 1992 graduate of La Cueva High School. Heard on big since 2008. Boston Bobby Jones relocates from Massachusetts to Albuquerque in 1988. And has been one of the longest running employees here at American General Media since 1998. Guess who's the most consistent and dependable radio team in town? Chaz, Misty, and Bobby. They are Albuquerque, and they are Big 98.5.
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Nice try, but we did it first. 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

Earth, Wind & Fire is from September. In fact, we're right here in the middle of it. Big 98.5. Albuquerque's greatest hits, September 10th, to be precise. Thank you for joining me. Your chance to win prizes throughout the morning. Of course, going to give you the latest information and do my best to entertain you as you get ready for work. Okay, now we go to Chicago. Well, we stay in Albuquerque, but we play some Chicago. How about that? Hard to say I'm sorry on Big 98.5.

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It's the OJ's on Big 98.5, Albuquerque's greatest hits. 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Then the Artisan and Crafts Night Market kicking off at 6. Food trucks will take care of your food over there, too. Just go buy some great stuff there at the campground. It's happening this Friday, September 11th, Vintage Underground with rock, country, and R&B all across all kinds of decades, and Kevin Carrig headlining with a blend of indie, folk, and pop rock. It's the Live at Winrock Fall Concert Series. Tell him Chaz Malibu told you all about it on Big 98.5.

feel good this morning. Michael Jackson, Pink 98.5. Albuquerque's greatest hits. It's Chaz. I have for you to bribe you to get me to the top 10 in morning shows, adults 25-54, a 4-pack of tickets to New Mexico United that is coming up on September 11th. So tomorrow, I want to send you to the game tomorrow night, Rio Grande Credit Union Field at Isotopes Park. It's Soccer Salutes Service Night, 232-0985. All you have to do is call me, and those tickets are yours. You'll just have to be able to pick them up tomorrow between 10 and 3.

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Good morning, it's Chaz. The New Mexico State Fair starts today, and you got to keep it here throughout the fair to win your prizes. Here on Big 98.5, we got all kinds of stuff. We got concert tickets, we got admission tickets, we got ride passes. All you have to do to get all the information you need about the fair is go on over to statefair.expo.nm.com or keep it right here on Big 98.5. We'll give you latest information. In fact, I'll get you what's going on today at the fair in just a few moments, okay? I'll go ahead and get that all laid out for you, and next hour, give you a chance to win some prizes, okay? Purple Rain soundtrack, Prince, It's When Doves Cry, the purple one this morning, a big 98.5.

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0: 98.5, Albuquerque's greatest hits. It's Chaz. The New Mexico State Fair starts today, and we love it. We look forward to it every single year. I'm excited because next week I'm going to be at the Green Chili Cheeseburger Competition next Tuesday. Can't wait to crown a winner. Okay, I'm not going to lie. I can't wait just to eat those burgers, but it's going to be so much fun. You can go to the fair starting today. It opens at 10 a.m., the fair. Now, the Kittyland will open at 12, and the Midway opens at 2. But every day during the fair, they always have lots of wonderful things, special discounts, recognition days during the fair. So today for its opening day, $2 admission, $2 admission, rides, $2 rides, okay? 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So go take advantage of Graze Days for $5. And it's also Law Enforcement Day, which means free admission to New Mexico law enforcement officers and personnel with a valid ID. 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Tell me what you're looking forward to eating and doing at the fair this year.
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0: 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Lowrider. Orale. Furry Mexico 2026. Big 98.5. It's Chaz Mattaboy. I threw it out there and said that today is the first day of the New Mexico State Fair and just said, hey, is there anything you're looking forward to doing or eating or anything? And to text me, well, I got my very first text to do so, and I thought I would just kind of just do something nice for them. See if they answer the phone. I'm going to do something nice since they texted me.
1: Hello.
0: Christina, it's Chaz.
1: Hi, how are you?
0: I'm good. What are you doing today?
1: I'm at work today.
0: Before 7 a.m. Crazy, huh?
1: Yeah, definitely. How are you?
0: I'm doing wonderful. You know, I was asking what people are looking forward to doing at the fair, and you texted me, what do you want to do more than anything at the fair this year?
1: I want to see the exhibits, take my grandkids to go look at all the cool stuff.
0: What about to eat?
1: To eat, I would love me some Navajo taco. I want to go to the Indian village.
0: Oh, it's always so good. I love those tacos. No?
1: Right. You're so good.
0: I'll tell you what, since you were my first person to respond to me this morning, is it okay if I get you a 4-pack of admission tickets and I'll get you 2 passes to ride a couple of rides? Is that good?
1: Oh, that's beautiful. For what day?
0: It's for any day of the fair you want to go, okay?
1: That is wonderful. I'll take it. Thank you so much.
0: You're welcome. Just tell me what radio station taking care of you and getting you to the New Mexico State Fair this year.
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4: This has got to be the saddest day of my life. 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I won't be able to see you anymore because of my obligations and the ties that you have. 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

And since this is our last day together, I want to hold you just one more time. When you turn and walk away, don't look back. I want to remember you just like this. Let's just kiss and say goodbye.

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1: I am flipping out because today is National TV Dinner Day. This is always observed on

0: September 10th because it's a holiday. We celebrate the pre-packaged frozen meal that saved mom a whole bunch of time in the kitchen and kind of filled our stomachs with stuff. So it all kind of started back in 1953, C.A. Swanson and Sons. They changed the world forever. Sold the very first TV dinners. How about that? Did you partake? Yes, you did. And they had their own smell, didn't they? Nothing else smelled like a TV dinner, and nothing else tasted like a TV dinner. Remember, even during the Thanksgiving, they did a whole Thanksgiving meal with the cornbread dressing and the turkey and the peas and the sweet potatoes. It was crazy. It was absolutely nuts. And this was a whole different time, right? Before we have what we have now. So, with that said, how about we talk a little bit about what it was like eating a TV dinner back in the day. And I found a comedian who's doing his best. He was born and raised, in a military family. But he remembers what is it like back in the day when we had to eat TV dinners. And he describes it to everybody. Here's Rob Ross.
1: So, and you try to tell kids our experience growing up. Because like today, because I never do this because my wife cooks. But how long does it take to make a TV dinner now? No, how long? 6 minutes. Because what, you pop some holes, stick it in the microwave? Okay. When I was growing up, the only microwave was at Carswell Air Force Base. Okay? So you come home, you're starving, there's nothing else, there's just a frozen TV dinner. Okay, you're trying to explain this to kids nowadays, right? Okay. So could you eat it right then? No. No, what's the first thing you got to do? You got to preheat. Preheat, 35 minutes, 350 degrees, right? Now, you're starving, okay? Nowadays, they just poke a hole, boop, 6 minutes, they're done. Okay, 30 minutes, you're waiting. Preheat, okay? Now, is it ready yet? No, you haven't even started cooking it. Just preheat. All right. So then you put the TV dinner in. Now you've got to cook it 45 to 50 minutes. Is it ready? No. What do you got to do? You got to pull it out. Now, hold on. You got to pull it out. Got to read the instructions now. Pull it out. Roll the foil back over the apple strudel dessert. You remember that gargantuan dessert they gave you? That huge thing that was just filling on its own? The apple strudel. Then you've got to put it back in for another 10 to 12 minutes until the apple strudel dessert is golden brown. Right. All right. Is it ready to eat then? No, you got to pull it out, and there's always that place. Because back then, nobody had marble and granite. Everybody just had the formica or wood. And there's always that place in the kitchen where somebody put a hot TV dinner down. There's like a formica outline, like a crime scene, there, that you just put it down right there. Could you eat it then? No, you've got to let it cool off for like 15 to 20 minutes. 2 hours! 2 hours! Try to explain. Till you're starving, you're going to eat in 2 hours. We fasted between meals, 2 hours. Okay, now, you could speed up the process. You could speed up the process. You get home, no preheat, 600 degrees goes in. Might as well self-clean the oven. Yeah, while it's cooking. Okay, you cook it for 35 minutes at 600 degrees. All the foil has melted off the top. There's a carbon layer across the top of it that you could pop off and eat the innards. Okay? The apple strudel dessert is a glowing plutonium brick. You could either burn a neighbor's yard or power the neighborhood for 3 days. I mean, what are our kids going to tell their kids? I didn't get a flat panel TV till I was 11. And it only had 500 channels. And let me tell you something, son. We had to use our hand for the remote. We had it rough when I was growing up. TV dinners took 6 minutes. My gosh. It's like an eternity.
0: Here it is,
1: Rob. My brother starved waiting for one.
0: Rob Ross telling you about TV dinners on this historical day in history, or should I say hysterical date too, in 1953 when Swanson's began selling their very first TV dinners. Good morning, it's Chaz Malibu. 9 minutes after 7 o'clock, I want to talk TV dinners. So give me a few moments.

0: on a big 98.5 Albuquerque's greatest hits. It's Jazz. We were talking about the TV dinners, and we grew up. I mean, I am from the generation that it was all about the TV dinner, especially when we were kids, right? Because you would go to the frozen section, and you would say, Mom, and sometimes they'd put up a little prize or something, and they'd put a little, you know what I'm saying? Kind of like the same sort of thing that they would kind of do with cereal, but it was all about the TV dinner, because that's what we wanted. It's like, oh, I want this, and I want that, and I want that. And remember, there was the Salisbury steak, and it was the... It's the turkey dinners. It was a, so it was a little crazy, and it got a little nuts back in the day. Then they started expanding and having all different types of other food. They put pizza in there. They put burgers. They put chicken. So it was all about the TV dinner. So here's the thing. I have a 5-pack of tickets to this Friday night's concert, the Turnpike Troubadours, right there. And you can get to see the Chevron PRCA Extreme Bulls, too, tomorrow night at the fair, okay? So I'm just looking for the first person to call and either share with me one of two things. Either you're maybe you have a great story about a TV dinner, or if you will share with me your favorite TV dinner that you used to eat as a kid. Like I said, we just had tons of them when we were growing up. It was the very quick way for your parents to get away with giving you something to eat. But as you heard, it took a long time. We didn't have microwaves as kids. We had to stick them in the oven. 2320985. Share your TV dinner story with me, and let me get you a 5-pack of tickets to go to the Turnpike Troubadours with Big 98.5 and the PRCA Extreme Bulls.
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1: Hey, good morning, Chad. This is Justin Piercy.
0: Justin, how you doing this morning?
1: I'm doing great, my friend. How are you?
0: I'm doing fantastic. We're talking TV dinners. Do you remember those as a kid?
1: Yes, sir. I actually still eat those today.
0: Do you still eat them to this day?
1: Yes, sir. I have always been a big fan of the turkey TV dinners from Banquet.
0: Okay.
1: And I get those till this day today. They've always been since I was a boy. So, I mean, my whole life, pretty much, I've been eating turkey TV dinners.
0: I'll be dang. So you say your favorite's the turkey?
1: Yes, sir. Always has been.
0: Remember the Hungry Man dinners?
1: Oh, yes.
0: Salisbury steak?
1: My dad used to get the Salisbury steak.
0: Yes.
1: The fried chicken.
0: Oh, my gosh.
1: As well as, what was the other one? Was it the meatloaf?
0: Yeah, they had meatloaf too, yes.
1: I think it was those three, but he only got the Hungry Man. He only got those ones.
0: Yeah, those are the best ones. Like you said, there was Banquet. There was lots of other different types of TV dinners that were out, but that's kind of all we had that when we were growing up. I mean, that was the quick fix, right?
1: It was, and you know, it became one of my favorite little, like, quick fix meals of all time. You know, we kept my freezer stocked with all those all the time. You know, we got out of school, had dinner, TV dinners.
0: Like I said, it was kind of nuts because it was hit or miss for me. You'd throw them in and you pray for the best, and then it would come out and you would, something would be scalding hot. Like I said, the dessert in there, the peach pie or the apple pie was always scalding hot. Then the meat was kind of tepid, or you had to throw them in, or the peas were like ice. You know what I mean? The peas and carrots.
1: Yep. It sounded like a war zone and everything was still cold.
0: Exactly. Well, Justin, like I said, I appreciate you calling in and sharing with us this morning. I have for you a 5-pack of tickets to this Friday night's concert out at the New Mexico State Fair. It's the Turnpike Troubadours.
1: Oh, holy cow.
0: And you'll get to see the Chevron PRCA Extreme Bulls. It all happens tomorrow night, 6 p.m. at the New Mexico State Fair. Tell me what radio station sending you to all the fun stuff going on at the fair this year.
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0: Bob Seger on Big 98.5, your station for big winning fun and the best music flavor for New Mexico. We got more fun coming up tomorrow. I'm going to be there to kick off the Maniscalco concert. Sebastian Maniscalco, the comedian, is going to be performing at the Sandia Resort and Casino Amphitheater. I will be in the Tulerpa Lounge tomorrow from 5 to 7 just to prepare and get ready. Have a couple of drinks, say hi to everyone, come see what's going on. But the big Sebastian Maniscalco concert is there. But come see me at the Tulerpa Lounge just to say what's going on. We'll probably have some more giveaways. We'll just register for that. We just want you to come by and say hello at Sandia Resort and Casino, I-25 and Tramway, close to home and far from ordinary.
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0: from BYT. I want to love you. BYT. Pretty young thing. Tomorrow.
1: Mommy. Mama. Mama. Mama.
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1: Hi.
0: You lived it. 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

It's Chaz. You can kick it with Misty Miles. She's out this Saturday, Albertson's Market, 2200 Unser, out on the west side of Albuquerque and Rio Rancho from noon to 2. Now, here's the deal. You need to go see Misty Miles. The reason why is she's registering people for a chance to win a trip for two to the concert of your choice in 2027. Any concert you want to go to, we're going to send you there. It's being brought to you by St. Clair Wines, Members Red. 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

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I was telling you Misty Miles is going to be out. Well, we can't leave Boston Bobby Jones out. He is out this morning from 9 to 11 at HomeWise. Now, this is a community development nonprofit. They have spent 40 years helping New Mexicans become and remain home.

Homeowners. It's a big ribbon-cutting ceremony at the second Albuquerque townhome community. It's called Sombra del Este. It's at 8948 Mountain Ash Southwest. This is a free event that is open to the public. The governor's going to be there. There's live music. You can sample foods. But we'll check in with Boston Bobby Jones

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1: I've heard people say that too much of anything is not good for you, baby. 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It doesn't seem to me like it's enough. 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

0: 98.5, your station for big winning fun and the best music flavor with Barry White. Barry White, can't get enough of you, babe. Big 98.5. I know what you can't get enough of, free prizes, especially when it comes to the New Mexico State Fair. It kicks off today. So you want to go to the fair? It starts at 10 a.m. this morning. I think the kids area, kiddie area opens at 12, then 2 o'clock for the Midway if you want to go there. But I have stuff for you to do at the New Mexico State Fair. A 5-pack of tickets to tomorrow night's concert, the Turnpike Troubadours with the Chevron PRCA Extreme Bulls. You want to be there for the bull riding and then the concert right after. A 5-pack of tickets to get you to go. So this morning, we're going to do it with The Secret Sound. I'm going to tell you, The Secret Sound has something to do with today in history. So I'm going to play a mystery sound effect. The first person to call me at 232-0985 and identify what this sound is, you get that 5-pack of tickets to the New Mexico State Fair for tomorrow night, the concert and the rodeo. Listen closely. I'm going to play it again. 232-0985. 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If you know what it is, first correct answer has a 5-pack of tickets to the rodeo. I want to send you there and I want you to enjoy yourself at the fair. One more time with The Secret Sound. 232-0985. 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
1: 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Albuquerque born and raised. Proud Bulldog graduate from Albuquerque High in 1985. And on Big since 2011. Misty Miles, also Albuquerque born and raised. Proud 1992 graduate of La Cueva High School. Heard on Big since 2008. Boston Bobby Jones. Relocates from Massachusetts to Albuquerque in 1988. And has been one of the longest running employees here at American General Media since 1998. Guess who's the most consistent and dependable radio team in town? Chaz, Misty, and Bobby. They are Albuquerque, and they are Big 98.5.

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0: Albuquerque's greatest hits. It's Chaz. It's always wonderful when the New Mexico State Fair starts because we have tons of stuff to give to you. We have admission tickets. We have ride passes. And right now, I am giving away a 5-pack of tickets to the big concert tomorrow night, the Turnpike Troubadours, along with the Chevron PRCA Extreme Bulls, just for identifying this morning's secret sound. 2320985, what is it?
1: Hello, how's it going?
0: Good, who's this?
1: Ricardo.
0: Ricardo, what do you think the secret sound is for some tickets to the fair for tomorrow night?
1: Sewing machine.
0: It is a sewing machine! Very good!
1: Thank you.
0: And the reason I chose that sound is because on this date in 1846, Elias Howe got his patent for the sewing machine. Did you have one when you were growing up at your house?
1: Yeah, I have the old one where my grandma did, the Singer, a foot pedal.
0: Yes, a foot pedal, but they also had like a manual turn thing on the side too.
1: Yeah.
0: Those were crazy back then, right?
1: Yeah, it's kind of history.
0: It was all about the Singer sewing machine. I have for you a 5-pack of tickets to the Turnpike Troubadours with the Chevron PRCA Extreme Bull Riding tomorrow night at the New Mexico State Fair. Tell me the radio station that is sending you to the fair this year.
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1: Hey, Chess Malibu, what blew me out of the water is when they come up with enchiladas in them TV dinners.
0: They had enchiladas, they had burritos, they had beans, they had rice.
1: Yeah, all in that enchilada dinner in them TV dinners. But you know what was my favorite TV dinner was out of the whole, McCoy? Was the fried chicken, because it had that damn, it had a sweet tasty flavor to it. I don't know what the hell it was.
0: And the smell was interesting too, huh? Because nothing else smelled like a TV dinner. You could, when you walked in the house, you knew you were cooking one.
1: Yeah, you know it was coming and getting ready to get on a damn table. And then they come out with them damn Popeyes. That's another character right there with the Popeyes.
0: And who knows what's in those Popeyes?
1: That crust was what I liked about them Popeyes. I don't know what the hell it was.
0: You know, if they just would have sold pot pie crusts, I'd have been all over that with the turkey gravy, you know?
1: Hell yeah, with the turkey gravy. Don't forget you had that roast beef too, right?
0: Don't get me. Come on, you made me throw up in my mouth just a little bit.
1: Oh, yeah, that's all right. Nothing wrong with that. Just shoot your twine.
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0: Big 98.5, Albuquerque's greatest hits. It's Chaz Malibu. It is time for the New Mexico State Fair, which means it's TNT, Truckin' Time, going on right now at Rich Ford. The deals are huge. Tell him, Darren.
4: Chaz, I couldn't have said that better myself. 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Nobody beats Rich Ford's pricing strategy during the sale, and we've geared up on trucks. As a matter of fact, the number one selling car or truck in New Mexico happens to be the F-Series. 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
6: So they're saying rain chances a little lower across the state. Only about a 10% chance for rain today here in Albuquerque. Slightly cooler weather, they said, should come by next Sunday or Monday. But high today, 94 degrees. We'll have the sunshine with some light winds. Clear tonight, low 62, then mostly sunny. With a high tomorrow, 95 degrees. In Albuquerque right now, fair skies. We are in the upper 60s.

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Oh, man, Ricky Martin, your station for big winning fun and the best music flavor for New Mexico in 2026. You always hear people saying you got to shake your booty. That's one of those songs that you just got to do it with. It's Jazz Malibu, 8 minutes before 9 o'clock. And we're only 8 minutes away from talking to Boston Bobby Jones. He's out at HomeWise. This is a huge community development nonprofit. They've been helping New Mexicans become and remain homeowners. He is there for the ribbon cutting ceremony of the second Albuquerque townhome community at Sombras de Los. He has all the information. If you're interested in going to go see him, he's at 8948 Mountain Ash Avenue Southwest. Literally, we'll talk to him in moments. So stay here and find out all the great things that they have going on over there with Boston Bobby Jones in about 8 minutes or so. Van Morrison, it's the brown-eyed girl. I like the green-eyed, I like the blue-eyed, I like the gold-eyed. It's all there on Big.

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2: 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We'll see you here.

0: kiss. These songs just stay with you. You might remember this one. 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
1: You heard him growing up. He was one of the very first Spanish-speaking artists that just really hit hit everything in a big, super way. Jose Feliciano, today celebrating his 81st birthday. Puerto Ricano, he's a vocalist, a guitarist. He had huge success with all kinds of things. Of course, remember him from doing the theme from Chico and the Man growing up in the 70s. Well, he released a version of a Doors song, okay? This song was actually written by the whole band is credited as being the songwriters and doing the whole thing and all that, but it pretty much was just written by the band's guitarist, Bobby Krieger. But the song did extremely well out in the music charts. This song actually ended up at number one. What's interesting about this is Jose Feliciano, who is celebrating his 81st birthday today, he got lots of success for for releasing his version of this song only a year after the original had been a number one hit. So his cover was on the U.S. Billboard Hot 100 for 12 weeks. It peaked at number three, but we got to give him some love today. One of his most famous songs, Jose Feliciano, on his 81st birthday, Light My Fire this morning on Big 98.5.

0: 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Heck, we even got tickets for New Mexico United taking on Indy 11 tomorrow at the Rio Grande Credit Union Field for Soccer Salutes Service Night. 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
2: Big 98.5. Bobby Jones on the west side here at approximately Gibson and 98th Street for a ribbon cutting ceremony. HomeWise's newest development. We have the chief broker. Is that your title? The
3: managing broker, but close enough.
2: El Presidente?
3: Yeah, sure, I'll go for it.
2: Brennan Poser, hi. How you doing?
3: Doing well. How are you, sir?
2: So what do we got going on here today?
3: Today we are unveiling our 72-unit subdivision over in the southwest of Albuquerque.
2: Okay.
3: It is an all-electric community, and we've made it as affordable as we possibly can. We're trying to help some families get into affordable homes and get them out of renting.
2: I see your slogan is you want to get homeowners to stay homeowners.
3: Yeah, you know, it's a proven statistic that people that are homeowners ultimately have better lives in Albuquerque. You know, they have more stability, their kids do better in school.
2: Right.
3: And we want to try to make it to where somebody can afford a home, be comfortable in their home, and have, you know, that backbone of stability in their lives.
2: You say it's all electric, so electric stove, electric heat?
3: Yep, everything in these is electric. They're energy efficient and green built, so we did everything we possibly can to keep their, not just their payments down, but keep their utility bills down, and you won't have any gas bill, which is
2: great. Oh, that's excellent. I love that. So if you come down here, you get to tour these homes this morning, right?
3: Yeah, we're down here from 9 to 11 today. You can tour two of our models. We have a two-bedroom and a three-bedroom model available, and then we'll have a larger three-bedroom later in the year. And if you aren't able to come today, you can go to homewise.org and you can schedule your own private showing with me and my team, and we can walk you through either of the models anytime.
2: Okay, we're just a few minutes away from the ribbon cutting ceremony. We're going to have some pretty high officials here today, right? Some high-ranking officials?
3: That's the hope, yes. It's a beautiful day out here. You know, we're out right before it gets too hot.
2: Yes.
3: So I encourage everybody to come by and say hi and meet the HomeWise team.
2: Yeah, come. We've got some prizes out here. We've got some free food out here.
3: Free food, free drinks, and lots of fun.
2: All right, come tour the homes. Again, the actual address is 8948 Mountain Ash Ave, Southwest.
3: Southwest, yes.
2: Right near Gibson and 98th Street. Come see me, Bobby Jones. I got some prizes, too. I know I have some Isotopes tickets. I know I got United tickets. I got all kinds of goodies. Come see me. Big 98.5.
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0: 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And right before that one, we gave you La Bamba.
1: Good morning, Chad. How are you?
0: I'm good. How are you?
1: I'm well. Thank you for asking.
0: Okay.
1: Anyway, I just wanted to let you know that I've been stuck on La Bamba all weekend.
0: Why?
1: I've been watching it every night. And it's not even on DVD, it's on VHS.
0: Oh my gosh, you're old school all the way.
1: And I'm going through all the flickering trying to see them. You know, that Isaiah Morales was a hot number.
0: I guess you're stuck on Bob going, Richie, all day long.
1: All day long. All day long.
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0: Big 98.5, Albuquerque's greatest hits. It's a sexual heathen for you. Wake up, wake up, wake up. With Marvin Gaye on Big 98.5. It's Chaz. Thank you so much for tuning in to see what the heck is going on and how everything's getting done. And we want to make sure that we're taking care of you, too. You know, we have bands of enchantment here with Big 98.5, and we want to make sure that you go and you see all the great stuff that they have with the bands of enchantment. Our friends are taking care of you, and you can take care of them. It is happening, the Emmy-winning local and international television show. It is going to be filmed September 16th through the 18th out of the Chemo, and then an all-day festival. This thing's huge. On Saturday, September 19th, 50 bands, 8 different stages. You want food, you want arts and crafts, you want all this stuff. 40 vendors, even a car show will be there. You want more information, go on over to www.bandsofenchantment.com.
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2: Big 98.5, Bobby Jones out here on the west side, approximately Gibson and 98th Street for the ribbon cutting ceremony from HomeWise's newest community. We have Chief Executive
3: Qualifying broker.
2: I gave you a lot of extra titles there. This is the man, Brennan. Brennan, what's going on here today?
3: Today we're out here at Sombra del Oeste, our 72-unit subdivision, and we're kind of doing our grand opening ribbon-cutting ceremony and just trying to show everybody what we're about.
2: These are some fancy homes. I just checked that one out with the one-car garage.
3: Yeah, that is our Sandia model. 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So there's a two-bedroom, a two-and-a-half bathroom, and a one-car garage that's also ready for an electric car. It's already pre-wired.
2: Oh, wow.
3: All you got to do is come and plug in the charger, and you're ready to go.
2: So you got that 240-volt in the bottom there.
3: Yep, right. You got all the electricity you need in these homes. They're energy efficient. They're all electric. You know, if you put some solar panels on it, your electric bill is going to be virtually nothing. And we also have a community solar program that's helping people with their bills on this subdivision as well.
2: There you go. So if you're thinking, I can't afford a home, well, you never know. I think this is your chance, right?
3: This is it. You know, HomeWise is here to make home buying affordable and to make home ownership a reality for so many New Mexicans that are struggling.
2: All right. It's definitely looks like a party out here right now. You got free food. We got music out here. We got officials out here. We got you out here.
3: We got me. We got my whole team, the whole HomeWise group. And, you know, we're ready to come show you some houses and show you what's available. We're already pre-selling these units, and we'd be happy to meet you guys. If you're not able to come out, you can go to homewise.org, and you can reserve your own private event with me and my team, and we're happy to walk you through the homes as well.
2: All right. Thank you, sir. Again, the address, 8948 Mountain Ash Ave here on the west side near Gibson and 98th Street. We are out here. I got prizes, too, and rumor has it, I got New Mexico State Fair stuff while supplies last. All you got to do is ask. Come see me. Bobby Jones with Big 98.5.
0: Big 98.5, Albuquerque's greatest hits. It's Chaz Malibu. It is time for the New Mexico State Fair, which means it's TNT, Truckin' Time, going on right now at Rich Ford. The deals are huge. Tell him, Darren.
4: Chaz, I couldn't have said that better myself. As a matter of fact, we're just a couple of blocks east of the state fairgrounds, and we have got set up for Truckin' Time. That is TNT. Nobody beats Rich Ford's pricing strategy during the sale, and we've geared up on trucks. As a matter of fact, the number one selling car or truck in New Mexico happens to be the F-Series.

0: Series. 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

Bonnie Tyler holding out for that hero in Big 98.5, Albuquerque's greatest hits. Always holding out for a good concert to the Windrock Fall Concert Series that happens live at Windrock every single Friday all the way through October 9th at the Sunward Amphitheater. Free concerts starting at 6:30 in the evening on Fridays till 9:30. Then they have that whole artist and crafts night market. You can stop in there early and get some food at the campground at Windrock. So don't forget this Friday. Tomorrow, Vintage Underground with rock, country, and R&B. A whole bunch of decades they'll be covering. And then Kevin Carrig, he's headlining with music like indie, folk, and pop rock. Be sure you go there once again, live at Windrock, the Fall Concert Series tomorrow night. Got to leave you with a dicho de Garcia before I take off. Your dicho for today is hablando la gente se entiende. People understand by talking, so always have better communication. Well, Misty Miles does the best communication possible, so she is coming up next, so have some fun with her, and don't forget to stick around. Boston Bobby Jones still out and about having a great time. I'll let him give you all the information about it, but please go see him on the west side of Albuquerque. He'll tell you about it in just a little bit right here on Big 98.5. Have a wonderful Thursday.

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Albuquerque's greatest hits. I can't believe it. The State Fair is underway. It starts today all the way through Sunday, September 20th. 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

Bobby Jones is invited to a party? He never asks what he can bring. It's always the music. Catch Bobby Jones on the big drive home, bringing the music. Afternoons on Big 98.5.

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1: 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Anytime I'm out and about, you guys are always asking me, where's Bobby Jones? Where's Mr. Blue Eyes? Well, he's out, and we're going to hear from him now. Make sure you make plans to go by and say hi. We're on the streets everywhere. It's pretty cool. 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

0: 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We're partnering with Affordable Solar On, which can help reduce everyone's energy bills by up to 20%.
1: Man. That's great. The energy bills are crazy right now.
0: Yeah, they keep going up too. So that's really, there's no entry fee, no cost to that, no need to put anything on your roof for that particular program. It's a really great program we're hoping to get the word out across the state for.
1: Yeah, what a great community. This is, the homes are beautiful.
0: Yeah, it's a really nice spot. We're really happy with how these are turning out. Yeah, I think they're going to be a really great set of homes for people out here.
1: Yep, it's where basically families can build a foundation for their future.
0: That's right. Home ownership is the key to maintaining strong communities and building wealth for folks in New Mexico. So we're really happy to provide that opportunity for folks.
1: All right, Carl, thank you today. And come on by. We're still out here for the ribbon cutting ceremony. That just happened. They do have some food. We got some fun. I got some prizes. Again, approximately Gibson and 98th. The address is 8948 Mountain Ash Ave, Southwest, here on the west side. Thank you, Carl.
0: Thank you. Thanks for having me.
1: Come join me. It's Big 98.5.
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Sebastian Maniscalco is going to be in the lounge inside Sandia Resort and Casino tomorrow. From 5 to 7 is when Chaz Malibu is going to be there as well. Stop by, say hi, I-25 at Tramway. 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

0: 98.5 Albuquerque's greatest hits. Came across another life hack thanks to my friend Stephanie. Instead of putting full-blown ranch all over your salad, you could use like a teaspoon of ranch and then just put the little packet of ranch. So you still get the flavor, but not all the fat. Yes, throw some chicken on that. Now you have less fat and more protein. I love it. Simple things like this that elude me sometimes. It's true. Naked Eyes coming up on Big 98.5.
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3: The so-called smaller home I was in, 2.5 baths.
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3: All right, it's definitely solar ready.
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3: All right, now if they can't make it out today to this big party, they got food out here, by the way, so come on by. 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
3: All right, if you can come by, it's at Gibson and 98th. That's the best way to tell you. You can see all the balloons out here. Come on by for HomeWise's newest community. Thank you, sir.
4: Thank you. 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

0: 101.5, Albuquerque's greatest hits. We're the ones with the packs of tickets so you can see the Isotopes take on the Salt Lake Bees Wednesday, September 16th. First pitch, 6:05. Yeah, a family five-pack. I love that. We're Big 98.5.
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0: 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I love your way when you bring me dilly bites. They're snacking chips, little pickles, which could I do at home for free? 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But why when I could buy a pack already cut up in a little pack to put in my lunch? They're called Oh Snap. It's true. They're delicious. They do have bread and butter as well, but I'm a dill pickle fan all the way. 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
15: 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Let's get back to it. More big music stuff.

Big 98.5, Albuquerque's greatest hits. I'm excited to see you. I'm going to be out tomorrow. Not tomorrow, but the next day. I'm going to be at Albertsons on Saturday, September 12th, 2200 Unser Boulevard in Rio Rancho. 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

0: Big 98.5, Albuquerque's greatest hits. I saw the little marquee outside of Jackalope on San Mateo. They have pansies, mums, violas. They're all in stock. Me personally, being the gardener I am, I think it's still a little too warm for those types of flowers. Could they survive? Maybe. But I think you should wait till it cools off just a bit. Just my opinion. Coming from my green thumb to yours, we're Big 98.5.
1: 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Albuquerque born and raised. Proud Bulldog graduate from Albuquerque High in 1985. And on Big since 2011. Misty Miles, also Albuquerque born and raised. Proud 1992 graduate of La Cueva High School. Heard on Big since 2008. Boston Bobby Jones relocates from Massachusetts to Albuquerque in 1988. And has been one of the longest running employees here at American General Media since 1998. Guess who's the most consistent and dependable radio team in town? Chaz, Misty, and Bobby. They are Albuquerque, and they are Big 98.5.
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Big 98.5, Albuquerque's greatest hits. Not tomorrow, but the next day. I'm talking about Saturday, September 12th, Albertsons Market. That's where you're going to meet me. On Unser, 2200 Unser. It's the one in Rio Rancho. I'm going to be out there from noon to 2, getting you registered for a chance to win a trip for two to a concert of your choice in 2027, thanks to St. Clair Wines. 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

0: 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Here's a fun fact for you. Did you know that Garcia's restaurants all roast their own green chili? 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It is hatch green chili, and then they roast it right here and go straight to all of the restaurants. If that's not fresh, I don't know what is. All I know, green chili chicken enchiladas are my favorite. 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

0: 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I got another email from Indeed saying that I would be the perfect person for the Facebook position doing sales for them. And I'm like, cool, what's it pay? 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A, I don't want to do sales for Facebook, but B, am I getting paid or am I just doing it for the love of the game? 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

Big 98.5, Albuquerque's greatest hits. Jazz Malibu is going to be out tomorrow from 5 to 7, right there inside Sandia Resort and Casino for the Sebastian Maniscalco concert. It's happening that evening. Stop by, say hi, Sandia Resort and Casino. You know where it is, I-25, right near Tramway. 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

0: 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Biopark is having a harvest festival coming up at the beginning of October. Saturday, October 3rd, Sunday, October 4th. 9 to 5, Botanic Garden and Aquarium, all dressed up like fall. 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
1: Hometown anchor Chaz Malibu, Albuquerque born and raised. Proud Bulldog graduate from Albuquerque High in 1985. And on Big since 2011. Misty Miles, also Albuquerque born and raised. Proud 1992 graduate of La Cueva High School. Heard on Big since 2008. Boston Bobby Jones, relocates from Massachusetts to Albuquerque in 1988. And has been one of the longest running employees here at American General Media since 1998. Guess who's the most consistent and dependable radio team in town? Chaz, Misty, and Bobby. They are Albuquerque, and they are Big 98.5.
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Turkey's great is tits. I look forward to seeing you on Saturday. It's going to be here before you know it. Albertsons Market, 2200 Unser. Yes, in Rio Rancho. The requested Rio Rancho. I'm going to be there from 12 until 2. I'm going to help get you registered to win a trip for two to a concert of your choice in 2027. Thank you, St. Clair Wines. I'm going to be out there expecting to see you with Big 98.5.

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0: 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Boston Bobby Jones is back in the house. 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
1: 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I've been wearing the arch supports for about 4 years. 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
10: 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I do have Bruce Hornsby, and I will play him for you right after Madonna. 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
1: 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Hold on. 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Right here, buddy. 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
3: Thank you so much for that lovely introduction. Happy Thursday. Happy beginning of the New Mexico State Fair. Yep, it started today, running through the 20th. 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But know this, during the show today, you got a chance of winning some fair stuff. That sound fair? All right, good. In the meantime, just kick it off with this. 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

0: Do you know what today is?
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3: 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It is Are You Okay Day?
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0: station for big winning, big fun, and the best music flavor for New Mexico in 2026. Let's check that text line, yeah? And just for helping me today, I'll pick a random texter to win himself a 4-pack of general admission tickets and 2 ride passes for the 2026 New Mexico State Fair, which began today. Yeah. I'll pick a random texter to win that just for answering my question today. I got questions, and I'm asking them because...
1: Not because they are easy, but because they are hard.
0: This sure is a hard one. Here we go. 80% of people who experience this are men. What is this that I speak of? 80% of people who experience this are men. Text me, 505-232-0985. When you hear me play some Queen, I will give you the answer.
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1: 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Let's play. On this day in 1982, Peter Gabriel released his fourth studio album, Peter Gabriel. Great album, by the way. Featured the hits like I Have the Touch, The Wallflower, and Shock the Monkey. Shock the Monkey is often mistaken as being a song about shock therapy, but nope, it's a song about jealousy. Let's play that for you right now. Going

0: of a big winning, big fun, and the best music flavor for New Mexico in 2026. I'd like to thank everyone that chimed in to help me check my text line today. The question was, 80% of people who experience this are men. Your answers were car accidents. Come on, really? Okay. Bankruptcy. Broken bones. Win the lottery. The answer is, 80% of people who experience this are men. They're struck by lightning. Ah, they must have said something. They must have just, yeah. All right, I know my text line is working. Let's use it, huh? Got a 4-pack of admission tickets and 2 ride passes for the New Mexico State Fair. 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Looking for text number 9, text the word Midway. You want that text line again? Here we go. 505-232-0985. 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

0: Ladies and gentlemen, boys and girls, it's time for the things you need to know.
1: 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You need to know.
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1: It's time for my favorite part of the show, and today we got Jimbo, and he's going to help us speak the Boston way. 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

Thursday, September 16th, 605 Rio Grande Credit Union Field at Isotopes Park. Would you like to go? 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I'm looking for text number 8. 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

0: Big 98.5 with Lights. I always think about that song when I'm coming back from like Vegas, driving into Albuquerque, going over Nine Mile Hill, and you see all those lights. I like that. You know what else I like? This.
1: This is not headline news with Boston Bobby Jones on Big 98.5. Diddy's release date from prison was moved up. He says he can't wait to get out and make a hit. And music. Nicolas Cage's house is in danger of being swallowed by a sinkhole. Civil engineers surveyed it and say it's a perfect metaphor for his career. And a study finds that Kroger has cheaper prices than Walmart. But my personal research has shown me that Walmart has more overweight women who dress like underwear models. This is not headline news.
2: 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Misty Miles, also Albuquerque born and raised, proud 1992 graduate of La Cueva High School, heard on Big since 2008. Boston Bobby Jones relocates from Massachusetts to Albuquerque in 1988, and has been one of the longest running employees here at American General Media since 1998. Guess who's the most consistent and dependable radio team in town? Chaz, Misty, and Bobby. They are Albuquerque, and they are Big 98.5.
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Yeah, he's performing tomorrow outside in the amphitheater, and Chaz is going to be there pre-show 5 to 7. I know Chaz will have prizes. Come join him. I-25 and Tramway. 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
3: 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I found more things you need to know. 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Oh, yeah.
1: You guys, it's officially back to school time. And right now, a lot of college kids are meeting their freshman roommates for the first time. And there's some signs on whether you have a good college roommate.

0: or a bad one? We have some examples right here. For instance, you have a good college roommate if they bought a mini fridge. You have a bad college roommate if it's just filled with jars marked clean urine. You know what I mean?
1: Not good.
0: Next up, you have a good college roommate if you're woken up by the gentle sound of their alarm. You have a bad college roommate if you're woken up by a gentle kiss on your forehead.
2: 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That's things you need to know.
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